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1: Go ahead.
0: Can you show me clear of the call?

0: Yes, ma'am. Would you start me a call for a small outside fire at the Roadhouse Circle and Highway 115 under a utility pole that is being worked on by utilities right now? We do have the fire under control at this time. Do not require any other resources at this moment.
1: Scene?
0: 1500 and 1540.
1: And confirming pages only or thousand pages?
0: Thousand pages, please.

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0: I'm going to give you A4 back. 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

0: That's that shift, you know, when responding.
1: Copy, 1500.
2: 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You can stay available with District 45.
1: Did you copy? You can disregard.
0: I did. 1501 and quarters.
1: 1830.
0: Dispatch, can you cycle some cancel phases for 115, please?

0: 7300, 303 on Falcon. Did you get what you needed?
1: I'm trying to find an address here. We're at the gas station in Circle K. There's an unconscious party outside the gas station here. The other one's out checking it now.
0: Oh.
1: An unknown age male. He's on the sidewalk beside the building. 3301's out with him now. She gets a signal. She gets an ambulance. So I was trying to find an address, but...
0: Copy, I'll call it in. Hopefully they can get it from just the Circle K on Highway 24.
1: It looks like it's 11769 Highway 24.
0: Well, for the Circle K on Highway 24, I believe it should be 11675, or very close to those numerics. LCOT 3300-3301, we're on scene with a male unconscious. Kind of breathing, they're assessing. If you can just S-83 to it.
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0: Tones and pages, and the cross should be... And so I think I got those numerics right for you.
2: Copy it.
0: Who's on scene advised?
2: Copy.
1: 169 Highway 24, and just 383 should be sufficient. We're code 4. We're on the east side.

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Turn around 1880.

0: 383, I show you responding 11769 Highway 24, unconscious male with 3300. They're on the east side of the building. 383, copy. 1819.
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1: Go ahead.
0: Yes, my fire has been overhauled. All 115 units are clear.
1: Copy.

0: 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Over to the main command. So, make their camp be just clear. With a whole lot of that.
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1: is clear. 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
0: Okay, thank you.
2: 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Fire dispatch, 1405. You can show me clear and you can go ahead and put me at quarters.
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0: 113, I show you responding. 5111 Manzana Lane. It's going to be for a lift assist for a 97-year-old female, conscious breathing, 120 pounds.
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0: 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Working structure fire, we'll be out in quick attack. 1331 will be fire attack, switching to CHSE.
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1: One 1131, it's going to be 1125 Rockdale Drive, unit 12. It's going to be for a sick person. 61-61-year-old male, conscious breathing. This is the Kathy staff from AMR. They're stating that the patient doesn't feel well. Continuing, he's responding normally, breathing normally.
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1: I'll be standby.

0: 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You did that in 2.
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Force Academy, fire. 2112, 2111, 2102, 2183, respond 2360. 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
1: 2112, I show you responding 2360, Vandenberg Drive at Vandenberg Hall. Going to be a fire alarm at loading dock and water flow scare number 3. In no further information, this is from Peterson Air Force Base.
0: 2112, copy, thank you.
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0: 2111 responding. Fire dispatch, could you please show 2102 responding? Can I have the update again, please?
1: 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It's going to be the fire alarm with a loading dock and water flow. Stair number 3. No further information. 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
0: 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Thank you.
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0: 2 is arriving on scene at Vandenberg Hall. 2102 will be Vandenberg Command. Alpha Sky will be Fairchild and Vandenberg Hall. 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

was just called last Winterberg Hall. We had a riser that was full of water. The riser's been shut off. Plumbers have been called. You can show 2102, 2112, 2181. 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
1: 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She is diabetic, not an epileptic. It's a generalized seizure, and they have not had more than one in a row. Howdy. Twenty twelve.

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1: Ten eleven. I show you responding. Highway 24 in Cave of the Winds. Are we reported this? Rudy's and Cave of the Winds for the last 10 to 15 minutes ago. No flames or smoke were seen. Unknown hazards or explosives in the area, and it's hot fire outside.
0: Let's see. Do we have any other further calls, or just the one so far?
1: Just the one.
0: Restage. We do have a very slight odor, and I think this is just what's been sitting on our region for a while, but we'll drive the area to make sure.
1: Sorry.
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1: Evening 4614, Grand South Heights, law enforcement is on scene with a 30-year-old male, conscious and breathing, who is drunk and suicidal, needs transfer to the hospital. Twenty 38.

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Highway 115 to Fort Carson. Highway 115 in Fort Carson, respond to 275 Twilight Canyon Trail for residential fire alarm, timeout 2058. 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Peyton with AMR, respond to 3665 Murphy Road for a sick person, timeout 2058.

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1: I show you responding to 3665 Murphy Road. It's going to be for a 57-year-old male, conscious and breathing, is on dialysis and is very dizzy with low blood pressure. He is responding and breathing normally. It's coding in the 26th alpha 2.
0: Copy.
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1: 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It's going to be for a residential fire alarm. It's general fire alarm, zone 16. Unknown if anyone is on scene or evacuating. This was from the alarm company.

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1: Large single family residence, nothing shown. So we'll be investigating.
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1: 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Power just came back onto this house and tripped it. 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
2: 1010, 1011, 1080, I show you responding. 302 Manitou Avenue at the subway. It's going to be for a 22-year-old female, conscious and breathing. She is pregnant and throwing up blood in the bathroom. It's coding at a 21 Delta 4 suffix M. She is responding normally and breathing normally. The bleeding is serious.
0: Received.

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1: 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Falcon Medical. 314, 384, respond, 2120, Pinion J, drive, for psychiatric timeout, 2109.
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1: 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Calling about group home, and there's a client that's having mental health crisis. To be an 11-year-old male. Brick. Anyway, no weapon involved, no decayed drugs. There is a small injury, but they're not requesting medical. This is a disturbance. We do have law enforcement in route as well. If I'm on staging.
0: 3-4-2. Fire dispatch, 1903 is clear quarters.

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1: Eight of six, acknowledge for Green Mountain Falls.
0: 806, I hear you acknowledged. 7915 Forest Road. It's going to be for a 73-year-old male, conscious and breathing, who fell, hit his head, and is bleeding. There is alcohol involved. We're still collecting for determinant.
1: Copy.
0: Coding at a 17 Bravo 1. The reason for the call is unknown. There is some bleeding. It's not serious. He is responding normally.
1: Copy.
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0: Okay.

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0: Port Virginia, how are you responding? 532 Crest Ridge Avenue. It's going to be for a 39-year-old male, conscious and breathing with severe abdominal pain. He's responding normally. It's coding at a 1, Charlie 5.
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0: 2133.
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1: 712, I show you responding 16924 Pony Pond Drive. It's going to be for a 90-year-old female, conscious and breathing, counting at a 26 Alpha 5. She has not been feeling well, has general weakness. Her breathing is normal. She's responding normally.
0: 712,
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0: 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Did you have traffic for 414?
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2: 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I'll send it up.

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1: 3-4, 3-4, 3-4, 3-4, 3-4, 3-4, 3-4, 3-4, 3-4, 3-4, 3-4, 3-4, 3-4, 3-4, 3-4, 3-4, 3-4, 3-4, 3-4, 3-4, 3-4, 3-4, 3-4, 3-4, 3-4, 3-4, 3-4, 3-4, 3-4, 3-4, 3-4, 3-4, 3-4, 3-4, 3-4, 3-4, 3-4, 3-4, 3-4, 3-4, 3-4, 3-4, 3-4, 3-4, 3-4, 3-4, 3-4, 3-4, 3-4, 3-4, 3-4, 3-4, 3-4, 3-4, 3-4, 3-4, 3-4, 3-4, 3-4, 3-4, 3-4, 3-4, 3-4, 3-4, 3-4, 3-4, 3-4, 3-4, 3-4, 3-4, 3-4, 3-4, 3-4, 3-4, 3-4, 3-4

continent to get out. Maybe 4 or 5 kilometers off highway. 4 to 12 drive.

0: 515, I should be responding. Highway 83 and flying Horse Club Drive. 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Unknown injury. Airbags were deployed. They're not blocking. Fluid or leaking. Possibly trapped in the Tesla. The caller was not involved.
1: Five, 15, 16.

0: who is calling on my behalf?
1: 502 from engine 711. Did you need us to respond to that TA 83 in Flying Horse?
0: I don't think so. You're on the ticket yet. Well, the fax team should be there momentarily, I'll advise.
1: Saw Black Forest. Just wanted to double check.

515 on scene. It'll be south of North Gate. Heading southbound. One car off the ditch, not blocking. We'll call this 83 Command on MFD1.

0: update on MFD1. We got an MR on scene and engine 24 also. And yeah, we'll need all units. We got one unconscious and possibly total 3 patients.
1: Copy, everyone's good to hear. Yeah, we're working on mine and one with city. We'll continue all our units.
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0: come in from 502.
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0: Are you assuming command? And that's fine. Do you have enough resources on scene? 584, myself, 512 on scene.
1: Affirm, that's enough units on scene, no additional needed. Just getting a more clear picture. We're just extricating one, using about six personnel, and nobody else trapped. 512, if you could just come all in for assistance for hazards up here by the car. A lot of rebar, and a lot of the fence is broken.
2: Well, Kelvin.
3: Sure. 181, make sure you're responding, 455 Athens Drive. If you could stage, law enforcement is en route. It was a 988 call. Mail party said he's in his vehicle with the garage door closed and does have a gun on him in case PD is called.

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1: Copy, do you know if 3650 is also in quarters?
0: Affirm, all 8 units, back in quarters.
1: Copy, thank you.

Flint AMR unit going to MIMO Central with one patient and a lot of firefighters. And the other AMR units working on refusal. Flight 15 is remaining on scene with law enforcement for traffic control.

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I'm involved with Cascade and Grad Medical. 872-871-1870 with UPRAD respond. 10765 Ute Pass Avenue, Unit 3 for a hemorrhage, timeout 2349.

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1: Female vulva, sure you acknowledge 10765 Ute Pass Avenue, Unit 3. 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It's unknown if the bleeding is serious.
0: Copy.

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131 responding 455 Athens Drive for a sick person. Patient coming in from Colorado Springs. There's a male on the line saying that he has his vehicle in a closed garage, not coming out. Break.

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1: 7314 responding to 441 Bandit View for carbon monoxide alarm. Saying that both upstairs and downstairs going off. Nobody's feeling ill. 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
0: Very much, John.

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1: Copy 113, show you responding 6263 San Mateo Drive for carbon monoxide alarm. RV reporting that that the carbon monoxide alarm went off in the basement. The alarm is continuing to go on and off. Nobody feeling ill. Evacuation is in progress.

seen on scene. We have a two-story, small residential structure. Evacuation in progress. Channel 113 will be investigating.

0: Four Hills Medical. 418, 185, respond 2025 B Street, Frisick Person, timeout 347. 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Go ahead.
1: Can I please get the update on both of those other calls?
0: By B Street, it's going to be a party going through withdrawal, shaky and sweaty. We're still gathering. Break. For the 4339 Erickson Drive, allergic reaction, and they feel like they're hard. Howard and all of them are in the tub. Safety feels like he's being bitten. Safety coughing and itchy. He's pretty freaking or conscious from breathing.
1: I copy. 414 is going to be delayed for each of those calls. If you can advise the ambulance, they get attached to those.
0: Copy, confirming I can take 418 off of the B Street and cancel 213 for Erickson.
1: Is crossed out for 414, so you may remove them. If the ambulance crew needs an engine, then we will have to get them one from security or fountain.
0: I was already showing you en route for that one.
1: Copy, thank you.
0: Go.
2: 25's route.
0: Copy 185, show you route 2025 B Street for, it's now showing his chest pain. The party's going through withdrawal, shaky and sweaty, first party alone, 25-year-old male, conscious and breathing, coming as a 10 Delta 4, not having difficulty speaking between breaths, but is not.

0: 14.
1: Usual 414 is clear of the breathing problem. And just to confirm, we do have an engine going to Erickson, but not one going to B Street.
0: Affirm.
1: You can show us now to B Street.

0: 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All that I have is 4339 Erickson Drive.
1: Can we get a call back then?
0: Copy. We'll see if we can get a unit number.
2: Okay.

0: 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It's going to be Unit 4.
1: Thank you.
0: You're welcome. 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Go ahead, 185. Can we select now call divert status, please?

0: currently St. Francis Woodman and Penrose Maine are both on Psych Diver. Penrose Maine is going to be on ETOH as well.
1: Copy that. Thank you.
0: You're welcome.
2: Three
0: 313, 383 responding. Copy 313, 383 responding. 5706 John Ross Court for abdominal pain. The RP's husband is laying on the floor with stomach pain. 54-year-old male, conscious and breathing, cutting his 1 Charlie 3. Had a near fainting episode, but is responding normally. Feels like something is moving around in his gut.
3: Excuse me, team from 414.

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1: 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Do you need us to respond to your location?
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0: What's your status currently?
1: San Francis, Woodman, and Penrose Main are on site. Penrose Main is also on ETOH.
0: Copy, thank you.
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212 and 384 from fire dispatch. Further in your call, the patient is going to be coding as a 23 Charlie 1 suffix of D. There was fentanyl mentioned. He is not responding normally. Unknown if his breathing is normal. Does not have any weapons. Not suspected that he's

Union Medical. 2111-2184, respond 5223 Cedar Drive, apartment 322B at the Intrepid Hall for a chest pain, timeout 422.

0: 1125 223 Cedar Drive, Unit 322B at the Intrepid Hall for chest pain. The patient believes that they had a nightmare, hard to breathe, having chest pain, first party alone, 20-year-old male, conscious and breathing, coding is a 10 delta 4, does not have difficulty speaking between breaths, but is clammy, not breathing normally, and is responding normally.
1: 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Upgrade this to an arrest.
0: 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You're welcome.
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0: 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What do you know going from there? The west side will be going into investment.
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1: Would like an update, please. 2181
2: for 5223 Cedar Drive. The RP believes that they had a nightmare, having a hard time breathing and chest pain for pretty long. 20-year-old male, conscious breathing, cutting the tendrils of 4, not having difficulty speaking between breaths, but is clammy, not breathing normally and responding normally. Unit 322B is in boy.
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0: Yes, sir. We've been released by 2183. They've been on the air system. So you can show us clear and available return quarters.

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0: 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Patient is going to be an 18-year-old female, conscious of breathing, cutting is a 2 Charlie 1.

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1: That's not a valid address. Did they show it to you?
2: Called Bill Singleton. I can ask about the address again.
1: Denver, it might be Warfield County.

0: can be made at 13-0.042 and quarters. Thank you.
1: 624, you're welcome.
2: Yeah, there's fine. 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
3: 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Thank you.

0: 2183. You can show us transporting non-emergent one patient at St. Francis Interplex.
1: And
0: Park 1228.
1: Is that 1458?
0: Negative. Park's 1228. I'm at the 7.5 on Highway 165. I didn't see a relief scheduled for this morning, and I know my checkpoint changed yesterday throughout the day. Break

0: and continuing, I was just curious if my checkpoint is going to change again or what relief looks like for this morning.
1: Were you supposed to be there till 6 or 7?
0: I'm sorry, you're a little digital on the end there. I was originally at, I believe, 78 and 165, but it was moved to the 7.5 of Highway 165.
1: Whatever you want.
0: I was the 7 p.m. to 7 a.m. shift.

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You can show me check in at TCP 13. 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
0: I'll be clear of Oak and Mac and be switching back to David. Thank you.

0: Flying Wildlife 262.
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0: good. I've got a Justin Clennon needing to go in and doctor some cattle at Clennon Road.
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0: 5283.
1: Last unit, can you repeat?
0: Command Wildlife 283. Ma'am, the last location I had was Highway 96 and County Road. 387 was my station. It's looking like now that I have some service, that's not correct. Can you tell me where I'm headed?

should you respond 6610 rolling two drive for sick person? Patient is throwing up with high blood pressure, 84-year-old female, conscious and breathing. The mother is now saying she thinks she's having a stroke, and we're still gathering.

fire dispatch further on your call. Patient is coding as a 28 Charlie 10, suffix of X. Stroke symptoms. Actually, no positive evidence of a stroke. Symptoms started 2 hours ago, breathing and responding normally.

0: Sir, responding 8302 David Rock, I'll try for a fall. It's going to be an 84-year-old female. She has conscious breathing, coding, has a 17 alpha 2.
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0: 11 minutes, 71 flush. I know it's put it as an L. Well, it says you can't move. What do you think about upgrading thumb radius?
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1: Flat for traffic on injuries. 72 vehicle TA. There is a party yelling at the RP in the background. No airbags, and we're still gathering. We do have law enforcement. 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

10 responding 106 4, say to Abrams, drive for breathing problem. Patient has MS, flu, and does not feel right, having hallucinations and nightmares, hands are wet and trouble breathing. 65-year-old female, conscious and breathing, cutting is a 6 delta 1. She's not responding normally, is clammy and changing color to red.

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0: What's your driver accidentally paged out for the traffic accident on Platt Avenue?
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1: 1312 is running East Platt Avenue and Valley Street for traffic accident. State is just requesting you head back out to assist them with sweeping up the roadway so that the trooper can reopen the lane for the previous accident. 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
0: This is going to be a carbon monoxide alarm. Residential address is going to be 7958 White Drive. 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
1: Extreme, that's TCP 9. I'll let them through.
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0: 381, you can cancel for 3600. My apologies, it was just not sent out, dude.
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1: Copy 414 responding 1114 Claiborne Road for medical alarm. All the information we have at this time is going to be a first Mary left a Mullen

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0: Yes, sir. Stairwell E6C, as in Charlie, is operational. Do we have a callback for the person's trap?
1: Hey, firm, I can page that out for you.
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0: Good. Copy.
1: They were able to get out. No medical needed. We can terminate this response. And 2102 back in service.
0: Responding 360. Loma Circle for a sick person. Patient is going to be female, conscious and breathing. They have a broken sternum from previous TA last week. Getting to the hospital. Cutting in the 26 alpha 5. Primary problems: general weakness with pain in the sternum, breathing and response.

0: land Wildlife 262.
1: Fire 262.
0: I have an Albert and Matter at 8500 Park Road. 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
1: Evacuate, is that what you're saying?
0: Hey, firm, he did not evacuate.
1: So typically if they leave, we don't allow them back in, no.
0: So if they leave, we would not allow them back in.
1: Correct.
0: Sounds good, I'll let him know.

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1: Swapping is clear to scene, leaving the scene. And you can put all of us out of orders and close the call. Thank you for that.
0: You're welcome, Nancy Dina.

Falcon District 2, Animal Bite, 313-383, respond 13550 Bucknell Circle West for an animal attack at 10:02.

0: 313-383, I show you're responding. 13550 Bucknell Circle West for an animal attack. RP, 27-year-old female, conscious and breathing, was attacked by a horse. Her shoulder has been dislocated. She has injury to the head. 3 Delta 6. And 313, the horse has been secured. Going to be located near a red barn. Go around the back of the property along Bridge Court.
1: Where is our 10-5?
0: 10-05.

0: Do you want me to send a separate page? Sure, we have drone operator, or do you want to try to be our pilot when we get our C1 over there?
1: I can fly from there if we don't have enough.
0: Copy. Sounds like FD-52 just got on the scene as well, so they should be up pretty quick.
1: Right, I passed through as I was returning home. I'm leaving quarters. I should be en route and on scene momentarily.
0: Copy. 25 is also en route and probably interface with command.
1: Okay, very good. Thank you.

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0: 2779 Morning Breeze Way for back pain. 21-year-old female with back pain and vomiting. Break for caution. We have a caution on the residents at 12779 Morning Breeze Way that Jeremiah Rush, 115 of 05, has a history of being aggressive and hostile towards law enforcement, got into a physical altercation with deputies June of 2023, two units all law enforcement calls. Looks like RP is a care center.
1: We'll continue, Andy. Let's keep law just in case.

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1: How about down here?
0: Please.

If I show you responding 6223 Settle Midway for a medical alarm, we received a text from this address. We have a caution for the phone number we have a text from. Malika Walker has emergency pendants registered to that number. It is supposed to call her husband, Ronald, and her neighbor first. If neither answer, it rolls to 911. Treat incoming 911s as medicals unless otherwise given. We do have a law call for a check the welfare as well. Ten 25.

Avon Hills, a known injury TA. 1331-1381, respond Galley and North Powers for an unknown injury TA at 1033.

0: 1381. I saw you responding Galley and Powers for an unknown injury PA. Airbags did deploy. You're going to be looking for a gray pickup and a red sedan.
1: Yeah.
0: And we have a county unit on scene.
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0: Copy, 1312, street in Ralph Platt and Hathaway for a two-vehicle non-injury TA. You will be looking for a white Toyota 4Runner with a red Dodge Ram pickup on the westbound side. Security firefall, 184-113, respond 1145, Rockville Drive. Number 24 for fall at 10:35.

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1: Yes, sir. Five Rockdale Drive, number 24, Fort Fall. 74-year-old male, conscious and breathing. Fell. 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
0: 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All parties are out. Took minor damage. 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
1: I show you're responding 304 Main Street to the Maverick. RP is trying to get a ride from law enforcement because he has medical issues, but doesn't want men to respond. Law enforcement is en route, but would like us to start medical just to be sure he's having insulin problems.
0: Copy.
1: 1044.
2: Ohio State Patrol vehicles have moved onto Hathaway and off 24.
1: 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Q13284, you can disregard your pages. RP got stung by wasp and is going to transfer to the doctor. 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

0: 512 at Carrier's Landing, 19315 Bardsley Place for a fall. Male party fell on the rocks. He's located outside in a ditch. 78-year-old male, conscious and breathing. He has dementia.
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is 17 Alpha 2. 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He is still on the ground and he has an injury to his elbow.

0: Community Fire, sick person, 284-110, respond 217 Dexter Street with Fountain Ambulance. For a sick person, it's 1059.
1: Fire dispatch, route 284, show 185, respond.
0: 284 can disregard, I'll send out a base. Person. RP is an infection in their lower leg, also having some anxiety issues. 73-year-old female, conscious and breathing.

0: Fire dispatch 3D42 with 1 to Memorial Central, starting mile 0311 is clear.
1: I copy your transporting. What hospital are you going to?
0: Memorial Central.
1: 700 hours.

0: 110, you're responding on a 26 Omega 28 for an infected room, 73-year-old female, conscious and breathing. Falcon Fire, hemorrhage laceration, 314, 381, respond, 4664, peak at point for a hemorrhage laceration at 1102.
1: Anyone's responding?
0: 381, I'm responding, 4664, peak at point for a heavy nosebleed. RP is a 78-year-old female, conscious and breathing, having 21 Delta 5 serious bleeding from the nose.
1: 31 copy, thank you.
0: 1103.

Dispatch from 1303, I just wanted to confirm we do have state responding to Hathaway and Platt traffic accident.

0: 25. What's that? He has going canceled.
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1: 304.
0: Assign 304 and 303 to the traffic accident.
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0: 304, I'm going to take the right turn lane onto Woodman. If you'll take the left turn lane from 24 onto Woodman.
1: Just clear of avoiding quarters, 131 remaining on scene.
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1: 11-15.
2: Dispatch, 303 Sam traffic. I am blocking from 24 onto Woodman westbound.

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1: Chief, I'm blocking from 24 onto Woodman, but the left turn lane is going onto Woodman. Do I need to block here, or where do I need to move to?
0: No, we got a lane that we can get traffic by us.
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0: 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Woodman off of 24 is now open. We have one lane going westbound. The through lane, I'm not sure where state is, but if you have any deputies that could assist with traffic. And brake, I do have a K-9 deputy that just arrived on scene. I believe they may try and help with traffic.
1: Copy. Set units there to assist traffic control. Do you need additional units? And state's ETA is 25 minutes.
0: 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Thank you.
1: Copy.
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0: Mountain District, the one unknown injury TA. 211-281-202, respond 85 at Cat Cow Marsh for an unknown injury TA at 1120.
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1: 481, can you reassign us to 131 call show on team, please?
0: I show you're responding to an unknown injury TA at 85 and Cattell Marsh Road. RP involved was rear-ended. You will be looking for a silver Honda Civic versus a GMC Blue Acadia.
1: 202 copies.
0: 723.

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1: 303.
2: I'm established Woodman Command. We'll be operating on the Falcon Channel. Looks like we possibly have one transport. If you want to verify, notify state. Unknown ETOH on one party, Spanish speaking only. And can you notify county public works? I have a merge or a stop road sign that's been hit and taken off of the median at Woodman and McLaughlin. And also verify state or notify state. We'll probably need two tows.

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0: We have a walk-in medical, a dirt bike versus a biker. Currently, we've got one patient here. Would you mind sending deputies out for a police report?
1: Copy. I think we're going to end up sending state. Where did the TA occur?
0: Private property in front of Station 2, and you can show 185 out right now on scene. No further response needed. Please only.
1: I don't know if it's going to be deputy or state, but we'll figure it out.
0: Copy, thank you.
1: 7:30.

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0: age of the involved parties. Are they juveniles or adults?
1: 110, we're not interested here.
0: Security Station 2, what are the age of the involved parties, adults or juveniles?
1: Dispatch, the injured party is the only one on scene, and he is 7 years old.
0: Do we know the age of the party that hit him?
1: That's negative. He's not currently with us.
0: I'm 34.

SS-185, the address or the location that the incident occurred is going to be updated to Whitefield Community Park.

0: Go ahead.
1: We are going to have one transport. Unknown, possible SBI if you want to advise state.
0: 135.

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1: Go ahead.
0: We have 185 responding to this call, but it's actually at fire station number 2, and they're on scene.
1: Copy. What ambulance is on scene at fire station 2?
0: 185 reported there.
1: You broke up? Digital?
0: That's their quartered house.
1: Copy, I have 185 on scene. And state says they will not be responding because it's private property. I'll get you a deputy.
0: Well, it's received.
1: 740.
0: Fire dispatch, reporting clear.

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Air Force Academy, 2112, 2183. Respond, Mile Marker 154, I-25 southbound for Fall 1143.

0: Chicken Show 2112 responding to mile marker 154, southbound.
1: 2112, I show you're responding 154 mile marker I-25 southbound. This is going to be at your discretion. The RP said their child fell and just wanted to give us a heads up that she was in Rompkin Children's. We advised her that she needed to pull over. She wanted assistance from us, but she said she was so close to children she was going to continue. Your discretion on canceling, she is still driving. The child is not fully alert.
0: 2112 copies. Vehicle is still in transport to children's. We're going to terminate. Have the RP call back if they are unable to and they're still on the highway.
1: Copy, I'll send out cancellation pages.
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3: If you can update state, probably will need three tows. And also, I don't know if they have any CDOT trucks that might assist with traffic at Woodman and 24 when they need to get the tow trucks in here to move the vehicles.
1: 1146,

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0: 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I think they're going to swing by the park and see if they can locate the driver of the dirt bike.
1: Copy that. I'm going to make contact with you over the phone.
0: 150.

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1: Yeah. 755.

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Ellicott Fire, respond 25065 Sanborn Road for a sick person at 1220.

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0: Security fire, sick person. 181 131, respond 109 Evergreen Drive for a sick person at 12.
1: 181 131, responding.
0: 181 131, responding 1009 Evergreen Drive for a sick person. RP has a G tube that was removed and there's fecal matter now coming out. 37-year-old female, conscious and breathing.
1: 181 received.
0: 1230 test.

0: for, it looks like Randy's just coming up.
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0: Copy.

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0: 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It'll be just 3371 on it.
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0: 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We'll be driving over, and the tow truck is going to follow it. So they're going to try and make a left out of McLaughlin.
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0: All remaining Falcon units clearing. I'm going to terminate command. Road is back open.
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1: Start count in with an engine and a tender and a brush to the structure fire, grass fire rate.
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0: 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I have unitancy requesting for a 50-year-old brake. Fracture, 45-year-old, conscious breathing, complication of medication.
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3: Call Calhoun units, we have two medicals at the same time, so you're going to have to break up and take care of those two. Three calls right now. We're going to have to break up and take care of our medicals too.

0: Callahan, we acknowledge. We got an update on the call. Yeah. Can we start with the breathing ineffective?
1: Yeah, B1477 8th Street. It'll be on a 67-year-old female, conscious breathing, having breathing issues. Can't get a full breath. It's coding as a 6 echo 1.
0: Copy, thank you. Hemorrhage loss direction.
1: That one is at 12205 West Rangeview Drive on a 72-year-old female, conscious breathing with rectal bleeding, coding as a 21 delta.
0: Copy.
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1: Could you start Peyton and Falcon Ambulance to the Rangeview Drive call? Calhoun will take the 8th Street call, and we'll have units en route for assembly in a minute.

Copy, Usher, you're responding 17230 Jackson Creek Parkway, room number 4. You'll be responding on a 74-year-old male, conscious breathing, shortness of breath. They're asking for a transport.

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0: That ambulance request, I don't believe a unit was assigned. If you can go ahead and assign 381.
1: I copy 381.

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What's the range for you to drive? You'll be responding on a 72-year-old female, conscious breathing with rectal bleeding, coding as a 21 Delta 4.

0: Give him a minute. 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Okay, if you could just give me a tender scene. 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I got the propane tank. It was on fire out. 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So if we get a tender soon, that'd be great. If not, I'll figure it out. Copy, 1401. He'll get you, Jimmy, as soon as he has a hand free. Copy, thanks, Shane. 1462. 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That'd be great.
1: Copy that.

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0: Send Delta 1, a 73-year-old male, conscious and breathing with chest pain. He is not responding normally or breathing normally.
1: 113 receives here.
0: Black Forest Fire, small outside fire. 741-761 respond minimum at Shoup for a small outside fire called out by 7-11. Compact Alpha 4 has been assigned. 1423.

0: 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No response. Did you want me to start the next closest engine? Copy.
1: Dispatch 303. I caught the tail end of that. I just spoke with 1400 if we can assign 381 with 381 for that Calhoun call if that wasn't in the works.
0: Confirming 331 with 381?
1: I apologize, 311 with 381, please.
0: Copy. 6.4667.
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0: Hey, Cap, I know 381's got a head start on you. I was trying to get them to. I spoke to 1400. The patient you're going to is a frequent flyer. Sometimes can not be very cooperative. No. Information might be a little hard to get just a.
1: Copy.

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0: 12-2 is 4 responding chest pain. Correction to fall, 83 Ridgebury Place for 17 Alpha 2. Susan George for still being on the ground, 49-year-old male, conscious and breathing, lying outside, injured his right ankle.
1: Receive.
0: Stratmore Hills Fire, chest pain. 414-184, respond 1128 Maxwell Street for chest pain at 1435. Female conscious and breathing, has pain on her left side, of her head through her neck. She also has Alzheimer's.
1: Dispatch 381.
0: 381.
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0: Okay, he's going to have to wait for an escort. 249, how far out are you?
1: 249, just getting out to the boulevard under the interstate.
0: Okay. TCP, will you let him know it's going to be about 20 minutes?
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0: Got Jesse Smith, 8256 Park Road in Rye, who comes up every 5 or so days to rotate some water for fire mitigation. He's up requesting to go rotate some water for mitigation. So this should take him 30 minutes.
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0: I'm Scott Frazier, 5981 Boulder Avenue. Needs to go get more medication.
2: 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There should be one up there here soon.
0: Copy, we'll come in line.
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1: Palmer Lake, Sickperson. 2041, respond 443 Highway 105, recovery village at Palmer Lake for a sick person at 1458.

0: 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We can manage 2G emergent.
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0: Doris that needs to go in and swing by the Ride Cafe. If you got a green government card, I just didn't know if we were good to let those in.
1: Temporary, you can go in and out.

0: 383-211, respond 7040, Medicine Pro Avenue for problem at 1550. 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
1: One eighty-one one thirty-one,
0: responding 905 Grand Boulevard for a traumatic injury. They'll be responding for Irby's wife, who stepped off a step and thinks she broke her ankle. She's a 61-year-old female, conscious of breathing.
1: Fifteen.

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0: I'd be able to get it on 2, 4, 3.

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1: 383 Asher Union Route 7040 Medicine Bow Avenue for a diabetic problem. 13 Alpha 1 RP's son is BKA and has had a headache for 2 days.
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0: 3. 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
1: Call the ambulance to the back end of the vehicle. 25 copies, direct. Michelle's clear, turn quarters.
0: 1530.
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0: Go ahead.
2: Just to confirm, we do have units responding to that breathing problem.
0: Confirm, AMR is on it and they have canceled.
2: Copy, thank you.
0: 1530.

0: 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So I'm at TTP 13. I have a cluster counter radio now, so they're going to be giving me updates through their radio channel. Would you like me to relay that information to you all as well so you're up to date?
1: If it's pertinent information to Pueblo, we would appreciate it.

0: 2 with 1, Memorial Central, starting mile 0.
1: Open, those are the Custer County areas. And then for Pueblo County, they have SF3 and FS4 open.
2: Thank you.
0: Sorry, this is Fire. We received the test. Thank you.
3: You're welcome. 1533.

0: Bachelor of Industry.
1: Edna Montano from 10707 Clinton Road. She just needs to get in and get a few supplies and get back out.
2: Jumper.

0: City of Fountain convulsion seizure. 212 with 183, respond 6950 Mesa Ridge Parkway to the McDonald's for convulsion seizure at 1535.
1: 212 Central.
0: 212-183, yes, sir. You're responding 6950 Mesa Ridge Parkway to the McDonald's for convulsion seizure. We're still processing the call.

0: and stuff like that. Did Miss Montano need a escort?
1: I didn't copy. Can you repeat?
0: I had Edna Montano, 10707 Clinton Road. I didn't know if she needed an escort or if she was good to go in and just get a couple things and get out.
1: Yeah, there's an escort on the way right now.
0: Okay, that's what I thought of her. I got another one, Ramiro Loya. He's got a water pump that he needs to get to the Rye water station or something. Said somebody was going to meet him there. Is he okay to go through?
1: 10-4, send him.
0: Copy, and I'll stand by on the escort from the other one.

0: husband is awake now and saying she does not want to respond. To your discretion, sir.
1: Three
0: Joe's Cowboy. 183 copy direct.
2: 183 copy direct. Joe's available.
0: 1539.

0: No, they're going to have to wait. 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
1: Copy. 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
0: Got a Teresa Rankin on 10199 Singer Lane. 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

12, I hear you're responding to 2010 Deathwood Road to Deathwood Park to Pavilion Number 5. One Park Explorer is on scene. They found someone slumped over drug use. The individual is denying medical attention, but it looks like they're on something.

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0: 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We're responding with you. 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

0: 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Assign us to the 631085 call, take 211 off, show us responding.
1: Responding 6310 Highway 85 to the Walmart. RP is out of breath and would like to get checked out by medical. There was a harassment that occurred not at this location. The suspect is not in the area, but the RP was yelled at and is breathless now. Break. We're currently processing the harassment well call. We will let you know when there's a party is in the parking lot. 1600 hours.

Fetmore Hills Fire, PA with unknown. 414-185, respond at 5675 South Academy to A-Law for unknown injury PA to

0: campus police are on scene of a TA in lot number A. Initially reported as non-injury, but one of the drivers wants to be checked out.
1: Copy.
0: 1602.
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3: Copy, we'll go ahead and take this. We're going to head over to Walmart real quick. 281, copy, thank you. Dispatch 284.
0: Go ahead. Copy, and the overdose is clear.
3: This is clear, and please take 281 off of the breathing problem as well.
0: 281, do you copy direct?
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0: 16 OG.
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1: 185, you can cancel.
2: What is my problem?
1: 1612.

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1: Bye.
0: I've got Dave Michael with Shelter Insurance again, headed to 8503 Old San Isabel Farmers Insurance. I've been corrected.
1: How far they can go.

0: Command 5863.
1: Roger.
0: Yeah, Kirk Sykes, 11237 Bartlett Trail. So water some horses and chickens.

District 1, sick person. 211-281, respond. 7342, Little Jimmy Grove for sick person at 1616.

0: command while that D-6 gets.
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0: We got a Catherine Cassidy, 5959 Boulder Avenue, needs to get medication, and riding with her is a Betty Keller, 6139 Rowley Street, who needs to water her plants if she can.
1: Hey, firm thing, go in and out, please.
0: Copy.
2: When I show you're responding, 7342 Little Jimmy Grove for a 55-year-old male, conscious and breathing, has a wound to his foot that is infected and swelling. Sixteen seventeen.

0: 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The address has been updated to 7372 Little Jimmy Grove.
1: Four 14,
0: go ahead.
1: 414 clear.
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1: I copy.

0: Command, Wildlife 262.
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0: Jane Ruby, Oda 10025. Park Road. To check on his horses. Roger, 10-9, did you say let him in?
1: Yeah, you can let him in, tell him in and out.

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0: 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Wanted to head into 8500 Park Road. 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
1: Ten four, 4 remember.

0: 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I've got an Anthony
1: Solomino
0: trying to get into the Buckles Ranch, to check on his brother.
2: What's the address? Is there something going on with his brother?
0: He doesn't know the address.
1: It's about 2 miles the other side of the castle.
0: 2 miles the other side of the castle. And his brother has no cell service up there. He's just trying to find out if he's up there.
2: You're saying Bishop's Castle, correct, when you say that?
0: Hey, friend.
2: That's a negative. I'm not going to allow them to go through there with a lot of fire equipment.

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1: 262, go ahead.
0: I got a Daryl Proctor heading up to the Church of Christ to drop off relief supplies from the Church of Christ.
1: Go ahead. You can go. Zoom out.

0: Wildlife 262, go ahead.
1: I have Rebecca Amens going to 8208 Green Lane to get medication that the insurance won't cover a refill for.
0: Okay, she's got to go in and out though.

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0: dispatch 1809, acknowledge.
1: And 1805, acknowledge. Mile marker 296, West Highway 24, for an unknown injury TA. It's actually going to be non-injury, but airbags did deploy. You'll be looking for one vehicle that swerved and hit the median, correction, hit a dolly that fell off a truck. It will be in a 2015 silver Nissan Versa.
0: 1805, copy.
2: 10-10-10-11-10-80, responding.

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0: 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Single vehicle off the road, all occupants out at this point, will be investigating.
1: Ten 11 from 1810 Cascade. Do you want Cascade response to us?
0: Negative. I think we could have you stand down at this time.
1: Copy. Cascade standing down.

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0: We have two cars pulled off the left of the shoulder. Are those part of the accident?
1: Unknown. What would your position say where you are?
2: Ten 11, you're going to get some extra.

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1: 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Abdominal pain. 28-year-old female, conscious and breathing, having abdominal pain 1 Charlie 6.

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1: Do we have the vault now?
0: State Patrol's en route. ETA 20 minutes, 4 minutes ago.
1: Received. Thank you.
0: 1306.

0: 啊，您可不要忘记。Quincy, hi there. Update for you just a moment. City of Fountain, unknown injury, TA. You have two to respond, mile marker 128, I-25, southbound for an unknown injury, TA, at 1708. 872, copy 212, standby on your updates. 872, I saw you responding, 5850, Iroquois Trail. New update, the 78-year-old female RP is quite upset and is crying very hard. She doesn't want her cats to get out. She says, if anything happens to her cat, she'll put a bullet in her head. We did verify that she's not suicidal. She does say she's speaking in hyperbole, but asked not to let the cats out. 872 copies, thank you.
1: You can just go ahead and see how many units are going to stay on the scene. We're at about a quarter.
0: Mile marker 128, I-25 southbound for an unknown injury, TA. Our first RP was a passerby, saw two vehicles get in a traffic accident, a white sedan versus a silver.
1: Okay.
0: 1709.

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1: 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On scene, one vehicle on its wheel, minor damage, we'll be investigating. We're going to have a second vehicle with minor damage.
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0: 1713.
1: Okay, it's going to be north of or south of the 128. South of. 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
0: Duty 4 confirming, can cancel.

smoke investigation. 531, respond to the 4600 to the 4700 block of Limestone Road for smoke investigation at 1730.

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0: 41, I show you responding in the 4600-4700 block of Limestone Reference. He saw smoke coming from a wooded area. It seemed to be getting bigger when the wind blew, but now thinks it might be extinguished. It's somewhere between Limestone and Redstone Ridge.
1: Copy,
0: 1731.

Britain's unconscious fainting. 1080, 10, 10, 10, 25, respond 324, Terrace Place for unconscious fainting at 1732.

0: I'm clear of the GA and route to the terrorist call.
1: Okay, you're responding 324, please. Painting. 31 Delta. RP found his wife unresponsive in the shower. 31 Delta. Breathing.
0: 10-11 received.
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0: 9/11, the patient is going to be located on an Airbnb on the property. It is located in the back of the property on the bottom of the building.
1: Received. Back of the property, bottom of the building.
0: 1735.

0: 7839.
1: Five 41.
0: Go ahead.
1: Yeah, I'm investigating. Can you pick out the RP's number? I don't have it in this room.
0: Okay.

0: 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Applying, sir. 512, 515, 565, 502, respond to 4170. Drive on an appliance fire, time out 1742.
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1: Sorry, 12 Usher, you're responding to 4170-4170 Wavy Oak Drive. Having a hard time understanding the RP, but they did state there was an oven coil on the fire. It is contained in the oven. We're still trying to get further.
0: Yep.
1: 1743.

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Monument Fire of Downroll Payne. 514-584, respond 14070, Nicholas Court for abdominal pain at 1800 out. Five fourteen, I show you responding. 14070, Nicholas Court. RP's wife has possible bowel obstruction and abdominal pain. She's a 52-year-old female, conscious and breathing. We're still processing.